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1: 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But it's a cool, it's a really amazing journey, and it's a true miracle when you get to experience it. And I don't know how somebody can't believe in God or a higher power or something when you see a baby being created in your wife's belly and then, you know, watching it come out and all of a sudden there's a new human in your house. It's pretty wild, but it's been amazing and I wouldn't change a thing about it. And she's just an angel, and she can literally just melt your heart with a smile. It's crazy.
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0: Luke Bryan, Country and She Knows It. This is Country Nights Live. You know, Luke is not using AI, y'all. A lot of people were accusing him of that when he put out Fish Hunt Golf Drink.
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1: Kenny Chesney lit up opening night at the Las Vegas Sphere. He shocked the crowd when he brought out Eric Church. The two tore through three songs together, including a funny moment where Eric blanked on lyrics to Springsteen. And speaking of Eric, he's headed to Red Rocks July 6th through the 8th, celebrating 20 years of Sinners Like Me with a full live stream of all three shows. Carrie Underwood is already in the 4th of July spirit. She posted a video of a massive ranch near her home lined with miles of fencing and hundreds of American flags, saying, "I can't believe I get to live here. Thank you, Lord." And Bailey Zimmerman is facing a felony charge in New Mexico after allegedly destroying a hotel room the night before his May 27th show in Albuquerque. The same show he canceled just 40 minutes before Doors, citing illness. That's your Country Nights Live news update. I'm Bev Rainey.
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20 years ago, Josh Turner released Your Man. Kind of hard to believe it was that long ago. Scotty McCreery has jumped on a new version of it with Josh to celebrate the anniversary. But I found out something. Chris Stapleton was on the original demo for that one. How different would that sound? Here's Scotty in 5 more minutes on the Overnight Ride. 8 years.

As I get older, I become that annoying friend that reminds everybody to drink more water. A lot of your ailments can be cured by water. Today, National Hydration Day, so drink more water. You can even get those fancy flavor packets. They have a Rocket Pop on one right now. Feels like you're cheating, but you are getting hydrated. It's Gavin Adcock and Wannabe.

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0: Johnny and Lynn. So yesterday,
1: yes,
0: I took this nap. You know how you take a nap and you don't fully awake the rest of the day?
1: Yeah, you got to have just the right amount of time napping.
0: Mine was an hour and 10 minutes.
1: Too long.
0: Yep. Mm-hmm. I was a zombie. Oh, I was like, wow. I was one of those yesterday.
1: Not good.
0: Feeling good today, though.
1: Nice.
0: How you doing? Good to see you. It is Johnny and Lynn, Toledo's Country, K100. Just when.

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0: Toledo's country music station, K100, Johnny and Lynn. You know, we got a lot going on again today.
1: Mm-hmm. Going to give away a $50 gift certificate for Vito's. They got those great new wings.
0: You know what we should do?
1: Feed a fat guy.
0: Yeah. Don't you like it when Lynn says it? Do it again.
1: Feed a fat guy.
2: Man, I'm going to eat you.
0: So we'll do that coming up this morning. Also, the birthday wheel.
1: Yeah, we've got $370 in that jackpot. Thank you, Genoa Bank, and the All-American 250 prize package will qualify someone for that.
0: All on that. More coming up. Have our number with you. 419-240-1000. Johnny and Lynn.
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1: Today will be mostly sunny with highs in the mid to upper 70s, and tonight will be mostly clear with lows dropping down into the mid 50s. Wednesday will be mostly sunny with highs back into the upper 70s, but showers and possible general thunderstorms develop late in the evening and continue into Wednesday night. From the First Alert Weather Center, I'm meteorologist Annie Giovannucci.
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9: A Better Life with Dr. Sanjay Gupta.
10: For decades, the prevailing wisdom for someone who's had a heart attack has been to put them on beta blockers for the rest of their life. But new research suggests that might not be necessary, and that the benefits of these medications probably taper off after a year or two. On the whole, and for the average person, beta blockers are very safe and very effective. But, as with any medication, they can come with a cost. A financial one, and also potential side effects. We're talking about things like fatigue, dizziness, dry mouth, dry eyes. I want to be clear when I say that you absolutely should talk to your doctor before starting or stopping any medication. Point is, if you're years out from a heart attack and you're in otherwise good health, you might want to ask your doctor about discontinuing beta blockers. You want to, of course, keep up a healthy lifestyle, diet, exercise, and sleep. I'm Dr. Sanjay Gupta, helping you live a better life.
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14: A better life with Dr. Sanjay Gupta.
15: A colleague of mine went to a meeting of the primetime seniors the other week. There are programs like this all over the country for people in their 60s, 70s, 80s, and beyond to stay active. It's not just something to keep older folks busy. It helps to keep their bodies in shape and their brains sharp. Showing up with a good attitude is a must, and research shows that having the right mindset actually does lead to better physical aging. So if you need some suggestions to boost your positivity, experts we talked to recommended focusing on goals, which can boost your confidence. Practice gratitude, they said. One of the seniors my colleague met told her that just waking up in the morning is, quote, better than the alternative. That's true. Focus on the things you can control. Diet and exercise. And very importantly, surround yourself with positive people, because that can be contagious. I'm Dr. Sanjay Gupta, helping you live a better life.
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3: 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All federal, state, and local regulations apply. 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You may win a contest once every 30 days, unless otherwise noted. 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
20: Today will be mostly sunny with highs in the mid to upper 70s, and tonight will be mostly clear with lows dropping down into the mid 50s. Wednesday will be mostly sunny with highs back into the upper 70s, but showers and possible general thunderstorms develop late in the evening and continue into Wednesday night. From the First Alert Weather Center, I'm meteorologist Annie Giovannucci.
7: 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Here is Thomas Rhett.

0: 100 on air, online, and on your phone. Johnny and Lynn, the show sponsored by the good folks at Monroe Street Diner. Go enjoy yourself a delicious breakfast this morning. 6:02, here's that first morning look at news.
1: Good morning. I'm Claire Mitchell with your 13 Action News headlines. Traffic is moving on I-75 northbound near Ottawa River Road this morning, but that was not the case overnight. Traffic cameras from ODOT shows the miles-long backup between midnight and 1 a.m. ODOT says it was a fire that caused the traffic blockage, but it was cleared up before 2 this morning. Meanwhile, City Council is set to discuss a special fireworks safety zone for the 4th of July. The proposed ordinance would let the mayor draw boundaries downtown from 6 p.m. July 4th to 6 a.m. July 5th and set extra safety rules, among other things. If approved, the city administration hopes to have the rules in place before the holiday. And 13ABC and the Toledo Northwestern Ohio Food Bank are teaming up with Dave White Chevrolet and Kroger for our Hope for the Hungry food drive. Till the end of the month, you can drop off food at Dave White Chevrolet, the Toledo Northwestern Ohio Food Bank, or right here at 13ABC. If you'd like to learn more, head to our website. Now you're up to the minute. I'm Claire Mitchell with 13 Action News.
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2: Today will be mostly sunny with highs in the mid to upper 70s, and tonight will be mostly clear with lows dropping down into the mid 50s. Wednesday will be mostly sunny with highs back into the upper 70s, but showers and possible general thunderstorms develop late in the evening and continue into Wednesday night. From the First Alert Weather Center, I'm meteorologist Annie Giovannucci.
0: It's 56 right now at Toledo's K100. Current traffic conditions, you've got a disabled vehicle, so US 23 northbound at Lloyd Road, so a little bit north of the border. Do remember, you've got road construction on 75 southbound that got underway yesterday. Front Otter Creek Road, that section reduced to 2 lanes. It'll be in place through November. Call us or text us if you spot any accidents or slowdowns that need shared. 419-240-1000. That line is the service of your information station, and it's brought to you by Web.
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0: they're doing over. I don't know what they're
1: doing.
0: He
1: was already making pretty big money, wasn't he?
0: I don't know. That they were talking about a new contract. I thought he signed a contract. I don't know what they're doing up there. I have no idea. I mean, you hang on to a guy like that. I just don't get it. It just doesn't make any sense. Something went wrong.
1: So I think there's something behind the scenes at Michigan that you don't know.
0: Something went wrong. Yeah. He's right on that. But we'll get to that in sort of sports. So, I'm good. Everything's good. I get home yesterday, though, mm-hmm. Lynn. And we were talking to that woman last week about mayflies. My house was covered.
1: Was it really?
0: With mayflies.
1: A little shift of the wind.
0: Did you get any?
1: Chuck saw one. He said, I saw a mayfly today. I go, ooh, all right, we're still doing all right.
0: So my in-laws live in Luna Pier, which is a disaster.
1: Yes, exactly.
0: For mayflies or whatever they're called. So I get home and Max does football, so he's coming in and he's like backing. I can see we get home at the same time. I'm seeing he's backing up. He's like, "What is this all over the garage door?" I was flooded in mayflies yesterday, which has never happened where we live in Tempe. Yeah. Never. So had to get out the hose, and I had to spray the house off.
1: Yeah,
0: never.
1: I'll be darned.
0: Yeah, it was crazy.
1: And see, usually we will get that. We haven't seen it.
0: So you get them where you are.
1: Mm-hmm. Oh, yeah.
0: Yeah, because you're a little more by the lake. Right. We're not close where that wind would shift, and they're the stupidest bugs. They are just the dumbest things I've ever seen.
1: They're like worms with wings.
0: They're nasty things.
1: Yeah, and they exist about 24 hours, and then they die, and then they don't smell so good.
0: They're just adults. What is the point of them?
1: Well, apparently the fish love to eat them, so it keeps our fish in,
0: that's fine. Stay where the fish are. Don't go in my house. It was crazy.
1: The wind carrying them with those wings.
0: Yeah, they carried them pretty good, so I sprayed that off yesterday. Was not a happy person.
1: Yeah.
0: And there's no way to get rid of them. They just land and sit there like dopes.
1: So, well, hopefully they don't get so bad you're getting your snow shovel out.
0: No, I haven't gotten that bad, but you got to get them off your house because your house just looks, and they're all over the neighborhood. They're just not my place.
1: Yeah.
0: So when the phone rings, we answer. Somebody probably has something. K100, hello.
2: So big question for you, Johnny and Lynn.
1: Yeah.
2: So why do they call them mayflies when they don't start until like June, almost July?
0: They used to be called, I think, June bugs, didn't they?
1: No, June bugs are like a beetle with a hard shell.
2: Yeah, they're a beetle. They're a beetle.
0: I don't know. I think they used to start in May, and now it's late June. I'm with you. I don't understand the name of it.
2: Never understood that.
0: It's a nasty flying object, I'll tell you that.
2: No kidding, man.
0: Gross all over your house. Have a blessed day. What's your name?
2: Fun. Have a good one, buddy.
0: You got it. So, yeah, they're just, they're kind of weird this year. All right, Lynn, so we have a lot happening again today. We have Aaron Lewis tickets. He'll be here shortly. We also have our summer vacay payday. That's on our website, $1,000. You can actually sign up on the website, k100country.com.
1: Vito's gift card?
0: Yeah.
1: Yeah.
0: $50.
1: Nice.
0: You can really stuff yourself with that. So we're going to have that coming up as well. Feed a Fat Guy. That's always a good thing we do on K100. Plus, always our sponsor. Great food at Monroe Street Diner. We love them. Stop and see them today. Do some breakfast at 8 a.m. They open at that time and go all the way until 3 MSD.
1: 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It's going to be a gorgeous one. Sunshine and 77. Clear and 54 tonight. Now, tomorrow we're going to get to see continued clear skies with some sunshine, but clouds will move in by afternoon and by evening, looking at a return to showers. 79 tomorrow's high. 56 now at Toledo's K100. Let's check things as far as traffic goes. It looks like we're in fine shape. No reports of accidents or traffic tie-ups. Call us or text us if you spot anything. 419-240-1000. 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

0: 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Have our number 419-240-1000. That's how you play along with us on Toledo's Country Music Station. Our sponsor is Monroe Street Diner. They're open at 8 this morning. 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And tomorrow, Lynn, we're going to do the world premiere of Jelly Roll.
1: Yeah.
0: All day long. So, you always have us on K100.
1: 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Right car, right price, right now. Beautiful day ahead. Enjoy sunshine at 77. Clear and 54 tonight. Sunny early tomorrow, but you're going to see clouds by afternoon. And by evening, those clouds resulting in rain. 79, the high expected. 56 right now at Toledo's K100. No problems on the road. 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
0: On Facebook today, the job you wouldn't want, any job that you wouldn't want, you think out loud, what would it be? And there's some good answers on here. Tom says, working in the meat department. You know, I had a job one time in the meat department.
1: Did you? It'd be different.
0: I cut bacon all day.
1: Yeah.
0: I mean, in the slicer, but the meat and the grinding and everything was on the floor. It was not a good job.
1: Yeah, that doesn't sound so good.
0: No.
1: The worst, not the worst, but if, as far as food prep, I worked in the salad department at Bowling Green State University in their campus. And it was like they would bring in like these giant carts of carrots and all day long. It's like you'd be peeling carrots, I was orange, like my hand. It's like I was stained orange. That was one of the worst.
0: Yeah, dish room, that was one of my first jobs, too. That was, you know, actually, if you're a dishwasher, that is a disgusting job because you're cleaning up everybody's
1: so much
0: nasty.
1: Left on all of those plates. Oh, it's got to be, and it's all going together.
0: Yeah, it's not a fun. Michelle says anything to do with sewage.
1: Oh, and there's a lot of people saying that. Yeah, Mary brought up the same thing. Sewer cleaner, porta potty cleaning bathrooms in schools. Sheila, porta potty cleaner. It's a crappy job. Funny. You're funny, Sheila. Cute.
0: You know, could you imagine, here's a bad one, working at a gas station, and they have to clean those bathrooms.
1: You know
0: that
1: where
0: would
1: I,
0: be a rough job.
1: Job
0: too.
1: I would never want to have.
0: Yeah.
1: Work at the DMV.
0: That's a good one.
1: I'm just pretty.
0: Yeah, those poor people got to deal with a lot. And you know what? If you think about it, if you're one of those workers at the DMV, you have to know your stuff.
1: Yeah, you do.
0: That's pretty difficult
1: and everybody's
0: job.
1: Everybody's mad already because they've waited. It's like, no, thank you.
0: Well, the good thing now about it, do you do it online?
1: Yes, I guess you can. And there's a kiosk over at Kroger where you could even get tags or something. Yeah.
0: Yeah, you just do it online. And I found out if you have to get your license done, you can use the same picture, send it in, and they just update it and send it right back to you. So those are...
1: Yeah, there's never going to be any flaws in that system.
0: Well, yeah, right. but I got to tell you, that's a job that, you know, could you imagine doing that day in and day out? That's a rough one. Plus, I always say police officers, it's not because of the job. It's because of the people you have to deal with. It's the people that I wouldn't want to deal with.
1: It's, you know, I guess some of these things, people should be required to do them for a day. So you could just put yourself in other people's shoes and maybe there'd be a lot more common courtesy out there.
0: Yeah. K100, hello.
2: Hey, this is OZ.
1: Hey, Z.
2: Hey, I used to be a caddy back in 74. And all the doctors and lawyers would have a cart. And they had me walk with their bags all day. And when I got back, they'd give me a dollar.
1: What? I remember the guys at high school, they loved that job. They made big money.
0: You didn't like being a caddy?
2: I hated it. I was only 4 foot tall, and the bags were dragging the ground all the way 18 holes.
0: Aww. Yeah, that's... I've never done that, but I had a lot of friends that did that back in the day. Z, thanks. We did that back in the day from my neighbors, you know, friends. They made a ton of money.
1: Yeah, that's what I thought, too.
0: Yeah, they made decent money. So here's another one. Lynn and I had this years ago, and Jerry Anderson and I talked about it. Having a paper route back in the day is another one.
1: Yeah.
0: That was because as a kid, you never slept in back then. So you're up for school, but then you're up Saturday and Sunday. Right. So you're always working when you're a paper boy. Then you had to go out collecting. That was never fun.
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2: Let's start with Ella Langley. If you were pretty sad you didn't get a chance to check out her Dandelion tour when she was here in Toledo, you just got 21 more chances. She has added 21 shows to her schedule starting August 20th in Green Bay, Wisconsin, continuing through October in St. Paul, Minnesota. In between all of those dates, the one probably of most interest is going to be September 25th, Columbus, Ohio, at the Schottenstein Center. Pre-sale for the dates run on June 25th. The general public on sale for all of those days begin Friday, June 26th, 10 a.m. Get on it if you want to get to that Columbus show. Tim McGraw is also announcing concert dates. He's doing a residency in Las Vegas.
3: I'll be doing some shows at Caesar's Palace again in October and November this year. So come out and see us. Get your tickets now. And we'll have a great time. There's a little place like Vegas, baby.
2: There you go. Reba McEntire's recognizing 25th anniversary of her famous run on Broadway in Annie, Get Your Gun. She's doing it by dropping two previously unreleased songs from that production, including this one.
0: Get it up here.

0: gorgeous. Her voice just sounds so clear and strong and solid. She sounds absolutely amazing. So big congratulations to her on that anniversary, and I'm glad she's releasing some new music. Bailey Zimmerman making headlines today, reportedly facing felony charges, including one for criminal damage to property. According to legal documents, charges are in connection with an incident that took place surrounding a performance he was scheduled to give in Albuquerque May 27th, wound up postponing that show, and another one on May 30th, said social media that he was sick. However, security at the hotel where he was staying said he appeared intoxicated that evening. I don't know if this is all hearsay, but authorities also said he was acting drunk at soundcheck, throwing microphones on the ground, tossing cymbals, knocking part of the drum kit over, and then he also allegedly stormed off the stage multiple times before leaving soundcheck and then going back to the resort. Documents added that the singer was upset about riding in a white SUV instead of a black one, and that he spit in the direction of a security officer. Apparently didn't hit him. But facing felony charge for criminal damage to property after housekeeping found his hotel room just wrecked, and the hotel estimating damage at roughly $16,000. Also faces a misdemeanor charge for falsely obtaining services over an unpaid alcohol tab. Bailey allegedly charging $400 worth of booze to his room, but never paid for it.
1: What are you doing?
0: I don't know.
1: What are you doing?
0: It's such a shame because everything that I heard about his visit here was so positive, and people were so excited about his performance. And maybe it was because that was day one. That was he opened his tour right here, didn't he, in Toledo?
1: Pretty much, yeah.
0: But I
1: remember this. Remember who you are, man.
0: Yeah.
1: It's going to catch you.
0: It's not his first tangle with alcohol. I mean, last year he performed drunk at Luke Bryan's Crash My Player. And you remember he went to great lengths to apologize for that embarrassing showing. So I thought that was kind of behind, but he's certainly still young.
1: I don't like him. He's doing dumb things.
0: Yeah, I don't like him. Jelly Roll, one of the celebs who's been chosen to guest host on Jimmy Kimmel Live while Jimmy takes that vacation he's not looking forward to, his suspension over the Charlie Kirk comments that he made. So he's going to have 2 months off. Jelly Roll is going to be one of the hosts. He's going to be there apparently for two nights. Speaking of Jelly Roll, world premiere of a brand new song for him playing right here on K100 tomorrow. Be listening. We'll be giving it to you all day long. And speaking of new music, Morgan Wallen cranking things up again, teasing on Instagram a previously unreleased song. Take a listen.

0: So no title given to the song, but he is offering fans a chance to reserve the track, updated Instagram bio, and it adds a pre-save link to it. The link doesn't point to the name of the song or date itself. It just reads, "Be the first to hear new music."
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0: Cody Johnson, K100, on air, online, and on your phone. That's Johnny. I'm Lynn. Thank you so much for having us on this morning. We really, really appreciate you. However it is you listen, on air, online, and on your phones. We got tickets to give away for Aaron Lewis. People very excited about the show coming up, so you want to get your way in for absolutely free. Be listening for your shot to do that. A Vito's gift card to give away this hour as well. It's 7:02. Here's your latest look at news.
1: Good morning. I'm Claire Mitchell with your 13 Action News headlines. City Council is set to discuss a special fireworks safety zone for the 4th of July. The proposed ordinance would let the mayor draw boundaries downtown from 6 p.m. July 4th to 6 a.m. July 5th and set extra safety rules, among other things. If approved, the city administration hopes to have the rules in place before the holiday. And 13ABC and the Toledo Northwestern Ohio Food Bank are teaming up with Dave White Chevrolet and Kroger for our Hope for the Hungry food drive. Till the end of the month, you can drop off food at Dave White Chevrolet, the Toledo Northwestern Ohio Food Bank, or right here at 13ABC. If you'd like to learn more, head to our website. Now you're up to the minute. I'm Claire Mitchell with 13 Action News.
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2: Today will be mostly sunny with highs in the mid to upper 70s, and tonight will be mostly clear with lows dropping down into the mid 50s. Wednesday will be mostly sunny with highs back into the upper 70s, but showers and possible general thunderstorms develop late in the evening and continue into Wednesday night. From the First Alert Weather Center, I'm meteorologist Annie Giovannucci.
0: 56 right now at Toledo's K100. Traffic continues to be in fine shape. Don't have any reports of accidents or traffic tie-ups. 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That line is the service of your information station, and it's brought to you by Web.
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2: 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Strip right car, right price, right now. Beautiful day in store, sunshine and 77. Clear and 54 tonight. We'll start out sunny tomorrow, but by afternoon clouds and then by evening showers. 79 the high. 56 now at Toledo's K100. Traffic continues to be in fine shape without problems reported. Call or text if you know of anything. 419-240-1000. 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
1: 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Feed a fat guy.
2: Try their new wings. Amazing.
1: Yeah, good stuff. 419-240-1000. We're playing right now.
3: Get in my belly!
1: So if you want to play Feed a Fat Guy, Lynn has a question. And so does Johnny.
2: All right. 419-240-1000.
1: So we had it on Friday.
2: Mm-hmm.
1: Can't beat that place.
2: No. I tell you, the wings were amazing. Chuck's quite the connoisseur of wings, and he loved them.
1: Yeah, he's a big wings guy.
2: And they said the competition is not other pizza places who serve wings. They are looking at competing with the other wings place, and I think they're doing a good job of it. Yeah.
1: Excellent food, so you can't go wrong with $50 to Vito's. K100, hello.
4: Good morning.
1: Morning.
2: Hi.
1: Who's this?
4: Lori.
1: All right, Lori. Feed a Fat Guy is the name of the game. And Lynn's question goes first.
2: All right.
1: You ready?
2: Here you go.
4: Yeah.
2: What's a fat guy's favorite kind of casserole?
4: Macaroni and cheese?
1: No.
2: No, I'm afraid that's not
1: but
2: it.
1: That is a good one. That is a good one.
3: Get in my belly!
5: When Lynn says fat guy, it's just...
1: Feed a fat guy.
4: K100,
1: hello.
4: Hi.
1: Fat guy's favorite casserole.
4: I would say shepherd's pie.
2: Oh, sounds good. Nope, not it.
1: That's not it, but you can't go wrong with that one.
5: It's not incorrect. It's just not the right
1: answer. Yeah, it's not. It's never incorrect. The casserole's never out of the game. K100, hello.
6: Hello?
2: Yes.
6: Any kind of casserole.
2: That's a great
5: answer.
1: Blanket answer. That's
2: not it. Not the one we're looking for.
1: This one,
5: specific.
1: We'll give you a little hint. It has a potato base. How about that?
2: All right.
1: All right. 419-240-1000. That has a potato base. K100, hello.
7: Hello?
1: Yes.
7: I would say like a chicken casserole, maybe?
1: Chicken is way too healthy.
7: No.
1: Way too healthy. But thanks for trying. 419-240-1000. K100, hello.
8: Hi, is it tater tot casserole?
1: There you go.
2: Tater tot. That's it. That's it.
1: That's number one. Here's number two. What is the last guy, what is the last thing a fat guy does or gets on his pizza? And it can go, and it could be any kind of crust, too.
8: Say it again. The last guy what?
1: Fat guy. Last thing he puts on his pizza.
8: Ranch dressing.
1: Come on. That's the first thing he puts on. Come on. K100, hello.
9: Hello.
1: The first answer was?
9: I half brown casserole. I didn't hear what the first question was.
2: Yeah, the favorite kind of casserole for a fat guy.
1: You're in the ballpark. Hash browns, what else? Another potato? Come on.
9: Tater tots.

0: above that. Is that a good hint?
1: That's
0: for
1: a
0: you?
1: Good hint.
0: K100, hello. Hello.
2: Hello.
0: Yes. Hello. First answer is
2: tater tot casserole.
0: All right. Second answer. Last thing.
2: His mouth.
3: That's what I was going to say. Was tongue or mouth?
0: Literal. Not literal. K100. Hello.
4: Hello.
0: Yeah. First answer.
4: Tater tot casserole.
0: Second answer.
4: Cauliflower cross
0: there
4: service.
0: There you go.
5: Get in my belly.
0: You are the winner.
4: It was killing me.
0: You knew it. You were like, come on, ring.
4: I know.
0: You got it. $50 to Vito's. Enjoy it with your family, okay? What's your name?
4: Thanks. Tammy.
0: Thank you, Tammy. Have a blessed day. Don't go anywhere. Later on this hour, Aaron Lewis. He'll be here soon. Details on those free tickets coming up. Johnny and Lynn, Julian producing K100.
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0: Toledo's country music station, K100. Johnny and Lynn, Julian producing Sort of Sports. Hens play tonight, 6:45, 4 in Massachusetts. Detroit beat the Yankees last night. Tonight, 6:45 in Detroit. White Sox beat Cleveland tonight, 7:40 in Cleveland. Milwaukee beat Cincinnati. And that game tonight, 7:10 in Cincinnati. If Boston loses, and don't forget the World Cup, USA plays Thursday, 10 p.m. on Fox. NBA draft starts tonight at 7 p.m. ESPN. That is tonight. At first day, yeah. And Giannis from the Milwaukee Bucks is gone. He's going to the Miami Heat.
1: Miami's about to do a repeat of their LeBron now.
0: Maybe.
1: All that stuff back in the day.
0: Maybe. We'll see. Dusty May leaves Michigan.
2: College basketball. There's a topic
1: Michigan
2: for you.
1: Michigan man, huh? Mm-hmm. Why can't they keep anybody, John? Is it just too cold and bleak and
0: I don't know.
1: Too much sadness up there in Ann Arbor?
0: Well, you know what he said, and then there's a heckler of Ohio State fans. I love that. So,
1: I'm wearing my hoodie today.
0: He said that he left because he doesn't like the direction, this is his excuse,
1: okay,
0: of where college basketball is going. So let me get this straight. You did the best job of any college coach with the portal. It was cheating days. You cheated better than anybody that ever coached. You got the best roster out there. You won the national championship, and now you're leaving? That doesn't make any sense.
2: Head coach of a pro. Why doesn't it make sense? A head coach of a pro basketball team who's got money, Dallas Mavericks?
0: It makes, well, when you say that this is your home, this is your family, you like
1: they all
0: where you,
1: do
0: where
1: it
0: you
1: nowadays.
0: Are. Yeah, but you say these things, but then you
2: and
0: leave.
2: He's going to see several members of that old team head off to the pros today, probably, right?
0: He'll see. Yeah, he might. He might even draft one of his old players. You don't know.
2: Three of the Wolverines expected to go on first round picks, right?
0: Supposed to.
1: If you look, most of those kids in the draft are freshmen. They're just doing 1 year in college.
0: Some of them aren't. It just depends on their talent.
1: Yeah.
0: Mara was a sophomore. Axel was a junior. A lot of those freshmen stayed. So I gotta tell you, Michigan can't keep ahead. That's the second coach that's left after national championship, Lynn.
2: I know.
1: Stepping stone. That's what Michigan is.
2: Yeah, sorry for your loss.
1: Stepping stone to better things.
2: Sorry.
0: Yeah, because your basketball team's good.
1: Yeah.
0: Zip it.
1: I think Aaron Kraft was the last good basketball player.
0: Zip it there, Zippy. And your basketball team got beat three times by Michigan last year.
1: Sure did.
0: Zip your mouth open.
2: Well, apparently it's not going to happen again this
1: week. No.
0: Yeah. Probably not.
1: No consistency up there.
0: Yeah. We'll see who they hire as their next coach. So
2: World Cup soccer, man, it has gotten a lot of attention. It's having a lot of success here in the States. I'm really happy to see it. A lot of people but it's kind of funny to me. The FIFA 15, you know, you've heard about the freshman 15, and when kids go off to college, they gain 15 pounds right out of the gate because they're drinking beer and they're eating pizza. Well, apparently American food is so fattening, the fans are gaining about 15 pounds while they're here and visiting. So it's kind of funny.
0: Feed a fat guy.
2: Feed a fat guy, I guess. But big to-do, Lionel Messi, who's the legendary soccer superstar from Argentina, officially broke the all-time men's World Cup record, scored a 17th career tournament goal against Austria yesterday. And what cracks me up, though, you're talking about, like, 17. It's like you think, you know, you're used to hearing points in basketball or something and how many set records, and it's like 17 sets of records, so that's kind of crazy. But he scored all of Argentina's goals during the World Cup, 5-2 games. And while he and the Argentinians are celebrating, I guess his record already under a major threat, there's a young player from France who already has 14 World Cup goals, and he's on pace to blast past Messi's number, they say, in the very near future. So he's apparently one to watch.
0: Yeah.
2: You see St. John's football moving up to Division I for the 2026 season.
0: I did notice that.
1: Mm-hmm. Wow.
2: Yeah, so 2 months away. I mean, yeah, you know, from your own household, football is well underway.
0: Oh, yeah.
2: You know, getting ready for the season.
0: My kid's soon going to have two-a-days.
1: Mm-hmm. Oh,
0: so he's getting up at 5 a.m. to do practice because, well, he's in ninth grade. So when they start in high school, it's no game.
2: Yeah.
0: They go right at it.
2: Yeah, but yesterday there were 8 teams in Ohio that formally got approved to move up from Division II into Division I, and among those, St. John's Jesuit.
0: Good for them.
2: Yeah.
1: Awesome.
2: Yeah.
0: Good school.
1: Good luck, boys.
0: Yep. Cool helmets. Sort of Sports. Thank you, Lynn. We're going to have tickets for Aaron Lewis. That show is this week.
1: This Thursday.
0: Thursday
1: at Centennial Terrace.
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1: 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It's going to be gorgeous. 77 and nothing but sunshine. Clear in 54 tonight, and then tomorrow we start with sunshine, but clouds up by afternoon, and by evening we're seeing rain. 79 the high, 56 your current temp. 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
0: Jelly Roll, we're going to play his new song tomorrow, world premiere, all day long. So be listening for that. When the phone rings, we answer. K100, hello. You're already hanging up on us. All right.
1: Jumping the gun on the contest.
0: Yeah, Aaron Lewis is Thursday at Centennial Terrace. You want to go? Should be a great show. He always puts on an excellent concert. So these are reserved seats.
1: So you're not just around in the background.
2: You exactly. Yes. Yeah. You have a chair.
0: Reserved seats. 419-240-1000 if you can go on Thursday. The name of the game is, it's the annoyance game. We give you three celebrities. Does the person annoy Johnny, Lynn, or Julian? 419-240-1000. K100, hello.
3: Hey, good morning. Good
0: morning. The annoyance game. We're going to start with Lynn today. We're going to give you a celebrity. Does this celebrity annoy Lynn or not? Okay?
3: I got it.
0: Kate Hudson.
3: No, she doesn't annoy Lynn.
4: I like you.
0: That is correct.
1: That is correct. I find her charming. I like her.
0: I like her, too. All right. Here's Johnny's. Go ahead, Lynn.
1: All right. Does Tom Cruise annoy Johnny? Yes or no?
3: Oh. I'm going to say I think so. I think Johnny may be a little jealous of Tom Cruise.
1: Oh. All the hair?
4: I like you.
0: Oh. That is incorrect.
3: Oh.
1: He likes
0: Tom
1: Cruise.
0: I love Tom Cruise. Ah. Top Gun Maverick. At any time. All right, K100, hello.
5: Hi.
0: Hi, the annoyance game. Here we go. Kate Hudson. Does Lynn like Kate Hudson?
5: Yeah.
0: Yes, she does.
4: I like you.
0: All right, okay, so
1: John's turn.
0: Here we all go. Right.
1: Does John like Tom Cruise? Yes or no?
5: I just heard this, but no. I might be wrong. I just you turned it on when I heard
1: you that. Are right.
4: I like you.
1: He likes him very much.
0: Did she say I like him?
5: You guys.
0: Did she say I like them?
5: Don't.
0: No, gotta move on. I'm sorry.
1: No, big bromance there.
2: Big bromance.
0: K100, hello.
6: Hi.
0: Does Lynn like Kate Hudson?
6: Yes, she likes her.
4: I like you.
1: All right, does John like Tom Cruise?
6: Yes.
4: I like you.
0: I do, a lot. He could be one of my favorite actors, Lynn. All right, here's our last one. Julian, Selena Gomez.
6: No.
2: Nice.
7: Good job. I don't like you.
2: I don't. I don't.
1: Well done.
0: You were the winner.
6: Awesome.
1: She seems so sweet, Julian.
2: You know, I just can't. It's something about the way she acts. She was really great in the movies back in the day. Even my wife feels the same way.
0: Yeah.
2: Just, since she's
0: not a fan,
2: just like become more and more famous.
1: Like it just a child
2: yeah,
1: actress.
2: Yeah. Well.
0: All right. What's your name?
6: Christine Hockenberry.
0: Can you go to see the show Thursday night, Aaron?
6: What show is it?
2: Aaron Lewis.
6: Yeah.
1: Oh, perfect. Geez. Gonna good. Be a good one.
0: What was your last name?
6: Hockenberry.
0: Did you marry into that?
6: No.
0: You better hurry up and get married.
1: Hyphenate.
0: Hang on the line, all right? Congratulations. We're going to have more free tickets for Aaron Lewis. Keep listening. Johnny and Lynn, Julian, producing, have the number 419-240-1000. K100.
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0: Morgan Wallen, K100 on air, online, and on your phone. Johnny and Lynn, thanks so much for having us on. Julian and producing. 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Doors to the diner opening up right now, 8 o'clock straight up. Birthday wheel jackpots up to $370. 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We are right now looking at that latest look of news.
1: Good morning. I'm Claire Mitchell with your 13 Action News headlines. City Council is set to discuss a special fireworks safety zone for the 4th of July. The proposed ordinance would let the mayor draw boundaries downtown from 6 p.m. July 4th to 6 a.m. July 5th and set extra safety rules, among other things. If approved, the city administration hopes to have the rules in place before the holiday. And 13ABC and the Toledo Northwestern Ohio Food Bank are teaming up with Dave White Chevrolet and Kroger for our Hope for the Hungry food drive. Till the end of the month, you can drop off food at Dave White Chevrolet, the Toledo Northwestern Ohio Food Bank, or right here at 13ABC. 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Now you're up to the minute. I'm Claire Mitchell with 13 Action News.
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2: Today will be mostly sunny with highs in the mid to upper 70s, and tonight will be mostly clear with lows dropping down into the mid-50s. Wednesday will be mostly sunny with highs back into the upper 70s, but showers and possible general thunderstorms develop late in the evening and continue into Wednesday night. From the First Alert Weather Center, I'm meteorologist Annie Giovannucci.
0: It's currently 56 degrees here at Toledo's K100. Traffic is in fine shape. There's no problems reported. If you spot any, get a hold of us, 419-240-1000. That line, a service of your information station, and being brought to you by Web Builder.
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0: there's that troublemaker, Lynn Bailey Z.
1: He is in trouble. A couple of cancellations down in New Mexico, trash in hotel rooms. They're looking for him.
0: All right, Johnny and Lynn, Toledo's country music station, K100. Our sponsor is Monroe Street Diner. They're open right now. Do a big old breakfast. Take that person you love to MSD 8 till 3, 7 days a week. We'll have a concert announcement 11 o'clock hour today. And tomorrow is the world premiere of Jelly Roll's new song, All Day, on Toledo's country music station.
1: 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Strip right car, right price right now. Sunshine and 77. Going to be a nice one today. 54 tonight under clear skies. And we'll start that day tomorrow, but by afternoon, clouds. And then by evening, look to rain. 79 tomorrow's high. 57 right now at Toledo's K100. We have a report of an accident. 75 southbound at 475. It's right up on the left shoulder. Police are on the scene and working to get that taken care of. Does look to be the only situation right now. If you know of anything else, contact us on that web builder's phone and text line 419-240-1000.
0: So you had a nice remote last week. We invited them in, Stotzenberger College.
1: Yeah, I was so happy to be on campus, be a part of the 100th anniversary celebration, and I met this lovely woman, Brittany Rose.
2: Good morning.
0: How are you?
2: Thank you, Lynn and Johnny, for having us.
0: Anytime. Well, welcome back to radio. We welcomed our friend Matt yesterday from ACE and Stotzenberger College. Now, they've been here and there with us, but it's good to have them on K100. And Lynn, celebrating that 100 years. How was that for you?
1: I thought it was really inspiring. I loved seeing not just the excitement of the campus, the people on campus, and know what they are an important part of, but you could see the connection that the administration with instructors that they have with their students and the real joy that they take in helping them realize success.
2: Yes, Lynn. Actually, I think when you and I were chatting, we had a pending graduate come up to us and share that he was able to talk to an employer and able to get hired. So that's the stories that we hear daily at Stotzenberger.
1: Thousands and thousands of people that you have seen graduate and help connect to what their real professions wind up being. So it's amazing.
0: And it's that time of year.
1: Gratifying.
0: When graduation's over and, you're thinking, maybe mom and our kids listening right now, what am I going to do? Well, you can start off at Stotzenberger and then figure it out. That's the way to go.
2: Exactly, exactly. You know, I think people forget that they have the ability to make changes, changes in their career path, changes for their kiddos. And that's what's great about Stotzenberger is that, of course, we have the students coming in that graduate straight from high school and choose our vet tech program.
0: Right.
2: But also students who, maybe it's their time. They put the kiddos first and now it's their chance to choose trades and HVAC or healthcare. Yeah.
1: Mm-hmm. Yeah. And your list of program, like you mentioned, the vet tech, you've got the School of Animal Sciences, School of Business, School of Education, Health Sciences. So whether you're registered in dental or becoming a practical nurse, you have the School of Legal Studies, Skilled Trades, even the School of Cannabis.
2: Yes, yes. We have several online options. The great thing, too, is even with our campus programs, those run 10 months. Some run associate degrees a little bit longer, but they can then get working after the short 10 months and then choose to continue on for their associates. And that's all online.
1: Isn't that amazing? In that time period, you could be launched into a new career.
0: So my son's going to join the military, but he's going to be, weekend, reserve. So, he's thinking about many different options, what he wants to do with his career. So he'd be doing the reserves. And I did mention Stotzenberger because he doesn't want to go to the big campus. He wants to go in a smaller environment, and he's not sure exactly what he wants to do. How would that work for him? I mean, as he slides into Stotzenberger and he's like, well, I want to do accounting, and maybe I want to be a nurse, maybe I want to work for pets, whatever. And that'll be easy for you guys to help him transition into something like that, right?
2: Of course, yeah. Have him pop in today.
0: Yeah, I'll have him pop in.
2: And meet with me. Meet with our great admissions staff. Those are our students, honestly.
0: Yeah.
2: Your son, that, you know, maybe just wasn't sure exactly which route, but doesn't want that huge university setting.
0: Right.
2: The great thing about our programs is that we don't require a bunch of prerequisites, a bunch of general classes. They get the hands-on training. They get that one-on-one. Class sizes are small. Our campus program, we have, like I said, we have the HVAC, the trades right. program. Hopefully it'll warm up here soon in Toledo.
0: It's getting there.
2: And our HVAC techs that are working out in the field will be busier than ever. But yeah, that's our student. The student that's not wanting just that job and is ready for the career route.
0: Yeah. Or, you know, good thing, like you just mentioned, trades. Mm-hmm. Which is, you know, a lot of people are going that route, mm-hmm. and you offer
1: like you
0: that.
1: Say, and they don't want all the peripheral stuff. They want a very career-focused education that's going to get them on their path and get them on their path quickly.
2: Exactly.
0: So how do they get a hold of you? Let's say, you know, they're hearing this on the radio, and they go, I got to get a hold of Brittany. What's the best way?

0: do. That's, see, when we do this, our product actually works.
1: Yes.
0: For K100. Well, it's a pleasure seeing you, and good luck. And 14 years, congratulations, being there 14
1: Thank
0: years.
1: Thank you.
0: That's quite an accomplishment.
1: Thank you. You know, more so 100 years in the community for Staatzenberger. Quite an amazing accomplishment.
2: It sure is.
1: Proud of that, too.
0: Yeah, that's good for you. Mm-hmm. All right, stop and see our good friends at Staatzenberger's today. All right, the birthday wheel, we're up to $370. We'll do that next, Johnny and Lynn, K100.
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2: Hello.
1: You're caller 10.
2: Hi, yes.
0: What's your name?
2: Lindsay.
0: All right, Lindsay. April
2: 20th.
0: Okay. You know, questions don't get any easier than that.
2: Yes.
0: What are you doing today, Lindsay?
2: I am about to head into work.
0: All right, here. You listen to us every day? Well, it's blowing up.
1: Good moment. Too much momentum. 23.
0: Sorry, Lindsay.
2: That's okay.
0: Well, thanks for listening to us. Have a blessed day.
2: Thank you, too.
1: Bye-bye.
0: And be sure to play again.
1: All right. We will be giving away that money sometime. $380 in it. Starting tomorrow, hopefully we get that jackpot given away from Genoa Bank. But birthday wheel recall happens every day, 420 with Mookie. Today, no, April 23rd, the date we spun. Be caller 10, and you will pick up a $25 gift card to Danny's Cafe in Rossford.
0: And remember when you call, remember your birthday. That's a key.
3: Very important part of the birthday.
0: Yes. All you win is tell us your birthday. All-American 250. We're going to do that coming up here. That prize pack, Lynn, worth over
1: $3,000. Nice.
0: I'm going to thank Dunn Chevy for that. Plus, we have a special text what's next from a troublemaker.
1: He's a troublemaker.
0: A big troublemaker. he might be worse than Morgan Wallen. He's in that area. We'll do that here in a few minutes. Johnny and Lynn, Julian producing K100.
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0: Toledo's country music station, K100, Johnny and Lynn. 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
1: 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Enjoy sunshine and 77 for a high today, clear and 54 tonight, early morning sunshine tomorrow, and then afternoon clouds, evening showers are probably going to happen. Tomorrow's high 79. We're sitting at 61 right now at Toledo's K100. As far as traffic goes, it looks like we are in good shape. Yep, the single accident that was on the board now cleared, so nothing that should cause a problem for you. Call us or text us if you spot trouble, 419-240-1000. 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
0: If we get to it tomorrow, Lynn, we're going to talk about summertime and weather with your pet.
1: Oh, okay.
2: Oh, yeah, our dog hates the heat.
0: Yeah. It's not about that.
2: Oh.
0: It's about what time you let your dog out.
2: Oh, okay.
0: Yeah, we so you live in a subdivision?
2: Yeah.
1: What are you thinking? Curfews needed?
0: Yes.
2: Yeah, you think so?
0: Yes.
2: Like, two people are walking them too late?
0: No, not walking them.
2: Oh. Barking?
0: Barking them.
2: Yeah. Yeah, we have that problem.
0: 7 too. O'clock in the morning. Okay, you know your dog's got to go. I get it. Go and go back inside.
2: It's got to be annoying for them too, right? Like, they don't
0: care. They don't.
2: I know. We have a few around
0: us. Yeah, we have
2: a
0: couple. I know. I get the whole walking thing. I'm okay with that.
2: Yeah.
0: And we'll talk about people and because the other day, this woman's rolling down the street and she didn't realize that she forgot her bag.
1: Oh.
0: To pick up, you know, the mess.
1: Oh. Uh-huh.
0: And left it.
1: I've had that happen. Oh, you mean she, like, scooped it in a bag and left the bag?
0: No, she didn't scoop it at all.
2: Barehanded it, Lynn.
0: Yeah. And then had dinner. You're looking at us like you. Jesus Christ. She's looking at us like you, Santa.
1: You're right. I am.
0: All right, so we'll do that tomorrow. Should dogs have curfews? And your pets.
1: All right.
0: And I understand they got to go at certain times. I get that. In and out. So I don't know if anybody else has that problem.
2: I'm sure we'll hear about it. We'll hear about it.
0: We're not all farm people like Lynn. With the farm and
1: a little more elbow room.
0: With goats and ducks, dogs, cats, possums.
1: I got them all.
0: All right, so Bailey Zimmerman got in some trouble, and we're going to talk about that
1: allegedly.
0: He did it.
2: His concert in Toledo gave me such a better outlook on him. Before that, I was kind of iffy. And then I was like, wow, what a really good show. And then I read this.
0: Yeah.
2: And I was like, back to square one, man.
0: So it happens. But yeah. We're going to do him text what's next. Let's do that right now. Here's one of them. This is his first song.
1: It was. This one really launched him into stardom.
0: Love it.
1: It's a good one.
0: Fall in Love. That is one right now you can pick from. With Bailey Z.
3: I heard you moved out to South Carolina just like you always said we would.
1: Like that banjo.
3: Packed your
0: fantastic
3: bags
0: song.
3: In that old 4Runner that I bought you when things were good.
0: So Lynn always tries to up-one me.
2: She always does.
1: I love him with Luke Combs.
0: Yeah, this is
1: huge. I love this song.
0: Yeah, this is... We love this together.
1: Mm-hmm.
0: But she said backup plan. I'm like, oh. You're going to win.
3: So your bag's backed up.
0: So which one would you like? 419-240-1000.
4: We're playing it. Text what's next. K100.
0: And now time for this.
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0: I want to thank Dunn Chevy. 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

0: What's the most cigarettes you smoked in one day?
1: We do not want to go there. I probably wouldn't even admit it.
0: 20?
1: Oh, more.
0: Really?
1: Oh, yeah.
0: Once when I was golfing back in the day, I've smoked 3 cigars in one day.
1: Is that like equivalent to a pack of cigarettes?
0: Probably like 6.
1: Yeah.
0: And my mouth was like, ugh. K100, Johnny and Lynn, our favorite song.

0: want to hear a rumor, Lynn?
1: Yeah, let's hear.
0: Jelly Roll left Bunny for Lainey Wilson. That's what I heard.
1: Didn't Lainey just get married?
0: I don't know.
1: Yeah.
0: She did. Hey, by the way, Jelly Roll will be played his new song All Day Tomorrow premiere on K100. Johnny and Lynn, Julian producing, our sponsor is Finro Street Diner. They're open right now. Stop and have some excellent food. 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
1: 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It is going to be nice. Sunny, 77 the high. Kind of perfect. Clear in 54 tonight, up to 79 tomorrow. And we'll start out with sunshine, but afternoon clouds and then a return to rain by evening. 62 now at Toledo's K100. Traffic in continued good shape. There's no problems at present. We'll keep an eye on it. Let you know if anything crops up. 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
0: Great shows coming to us. One of them is, well, the Fulton County Fair is September 4th through 10th. Dylan Scott, Cooper Allen. That show is September 7th.
1: I am looking forward to that. I love Dylan Scott, but yeah. Cooper Allen is really super cool, so that should be fun, too.
0: Good show. Mm-hmm. They always do a nice job at the Fulton County Fair.
1: Yeah, man, what a September.
0: Yeah, so we're going to be part of the country night. I think we're going to be part of
1: rodeo night.
0: Yeah. We're doing a country night that night.
1: Yeah, that fair's got a lot of horses. Love that one.
0: Yeah. Have you ever been to a rodeo?
1: Yes.
0: Mm-hmm. I was actually in a rodeo once.
1: In a rodeo, clown?
0: Inside. I'm a clown every day. I was actually inside announcing it.
1: Oh, okay. I thought you were going to say inside a barrel, but okay.
0: Isn't Lynn full of laughs this morning? That's funny, though. So, yeah, I enjoy rodeos. They're good. Yeah. They're fun. We're also doing demolition. Mm-hmm. That's good, too.
1: Yeah.
0: Love that. So check that out. Plus, another good, great show coming to us will be Brooks and Dunn. That's in September.
1: I'm shocked there's still tickets left for that one. If you haven't gotten them, I would do it soon.
0: Yeah. So we're going to have more free tickets for both those shows. If you want to see information on, well, that and everything we do, go to the website.
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0: Being brought to you by Dunshemi in Oregon.
2: Bailey Zimmerman, he is in trouble, reportedly facing two charges in connection with an incident that took place surrounding a performance that he was supposed to be giving in Albuquerque on May 27th. He wound up postponing that 27th show and another one on May 30th, said on social media that he was sick. However, you know you can't ever do anything and get away with it. Security hotel where he was staying said he did not appear to be sick. He appeared intoxicated. Yep, authorities say he was acting drunk at soundcheck as well, throwing microphones on the ground, tossing cymbals, knocking part of a drum kit over. He allegedly also stormed off stage a handful of times before he finally left the soundcheck and then returned to the resort, where the problems really started to happen. Yeah. Documents said that he was upset about riding in a white SUV instead of a black one, and he actually spit in the direction of a security officer. He's facing felony charge for criminal damage to property. Housekeeping found his hotel room just trashed. Hotel estimating damage at about $16,000. He's also facing a misdemeanor charge of falsely obtaining services over an unpaid alcohol tab. Apparently owing about $400 worth of booze, ordered it to his room, never paid for it. And that is our first unfortunate tangle, if you will, with alcohol. Last year, he performed drunk at Luke Bryan's Crash My Player. You remember that.
0: Yeah.
2: And he was terrible, and so much so that he did apologize for having an embarrassing show. But yeah, I don't know. That doesn't look good for him.
0: Does he have a backup plan? Oh. Good morning.
3: A bit of a diva on this tour, huh?
2: If you were so sad about Ella Langley's show here, you didn't get to be a part of it. Well, you got 21 more chances. She's just added 21 shows to her schedule starting August 20th in Green Bay, Wisconsin. They'll continue through October in St. Paul, Minnesota. There's one date you'll be particularly interested in, and that one happens September 25th in Columbus at the Schottenstein Center. Pre-sales for the new dates go on sale the 25th, so Friday. General public on sale will be, no, that would be Thursday, so Friday the 26th, the general public sales. Tim McGraw is also announcing concert dates, doing a five-date residency in Las Vegas.
4: I'll be doing some shows at Caesar's Palace again in October and November this year. So come out and see us. Get your tickets now. And we'll have a great time. There's a little place like Vegas, baby.
2: Pre-sales for those start today. General on sale this coming Friday. Reba McEntire is recognizing the 25th anniversary of her famous run on Broadway and Annie Get Your Gun by dropping two previously unreleased songs from the production, including this one right here.
5: I'm quick on the trigger with targets not much bigger than a pinpoint. I'm number one.
2: I think she sounds so amazing, yeah. Just solid, strong, crystal clear. And I would have loved to have seen that performance. But she said, yeah, those are brand new released. And she was excited about that 25th anniversary. And Morgan Wallen, he's starting to crank things up again. Teased on Instagram. Would have loved to have seen that performance. But she said, yeah, those are brand new released. And she was excited about that 25th anniversary. And Morgan Wallen, he's starting to crank things up again. Teased on Instagram, a previously unreleased song. And we got a little snippet for you.
6: If it was meant to be.
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1: Another one of Lynn's boyfriends, John Party, Toledo's country music station. He's my boyfriend,
2: too. I love him.
1: I do, too.
2: Yeah.
1: We can share him.
2: All right.
1: Toledo's K100. Before we do anything, we did a contest, national contest. Kenny Chesney at the Sphere in Vegas. Now, remember this, people, because you could win this when we give out that 95819 number.
2: All those things we tell you when you hear the keyword text.
1: Yeah.
3: It's real.
1: It is real. And we have a winner from this area. So let's go to it. Is this Catherine?
4: Yes, it is.
1: It said Johnny and Lynn, Julian from K100. How are you this morning?
4: Good, thank you.
1: How about the Sphere in Vegas? You want to go see Kenny Chesney?
4: Yes.
1: Because you won.
4: Oh, my God.
3: Yep.
1: Congratulations.
3: National contest, and you're our winner right here in Perrysburg.
4: Thank you so much. I'm so excited.
1: Now, see, the thing is, you should be excited because Lynn has never seen Kenny Chesney in concert. You're going to see him before she will.
4: I haven't seen him in concert either.
1: You're going to love it.
2: It's going to be an extraordinary experience. And, you know, I don't know if you know this, but the first night he was there, he brought Eric Church out. So in addition to Kenny, you never know what kind of friend he's going to pull to that stage.
1: True. So you'll be going to Vegas at the Sphere on us. Enjoy it.
4: Thank you so much.
1: How about that?
2: How cool.
3: That's awesome.
1: So remember, when you hear these contests...
2: Yeah, you can win.
3: Do it.
2: You can
3: win. Put the keywords in.
1: Yep, that's it. It's simple. We give them out. Easy. We'll have another one, I think, starting...
3: July 6th, yes. We'll have another one coming next up week. As well. So we're taking a little bit of a summer break on the keywords.
1: Thanks, Coach. All right, back tomorrow sometime after 5 a.m., but we have this for you, Lynn. We have more tickets for Aaron Lewis. Mm-hmm. That show is Thursday. We also have... our summer vacay payday. You can do that on the website right now, k100country.com. And we are going to do a topic about dogs and curfews.
2: Yes.
1: So keep that number with you, all right?
2: All right.
1: Always play along. Favorite text being brought to you by Jay Foster Jewelers.
3: We wanted people to give us one job they would never want today. There was a very unanimous answer from Mary to Chris to Kyle to Julie. Everyone doesn't want to clean porta potties. Or be a plumber.
2: Somebody's got to do it.
3: Somebody
2: thank
3: does.
2: Thank you for the people who step up.
3: Anything with sewage seemed to be the one no one wanted.
1: My nephew's a plumber.
2: Yeah.
1: It pays nice.
3: Oh, I'm sure. It should. And they deserve it.
1: There you go. All right, we'll talk to you soon. Have a great day. Be safe, people. And remember this always.
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Good morning. We're rolling through another work day. Happy Tuesday, everybody. Cliff Smithers here with Kane Brown and Woman on K100. Hey, it's

K100, an extra $1,000 would sure help out with your summer vacation plans, wouldn't it? You say, Cliff, well, that's a pretty dumb question. I'll give you details on how you can win it coming up on K100.

0: Morgan Wallen on Toledo's Country Music Station, K100. You know, he's going to be up at Michigan Stadium next month. That'll be two nights, July 24th and 25th. The opening act, the first night, Thomas Rhett. Second night, Hardy. How you doing? It's Cliff Smithers on your Tuesday workday, Summer Vacay Payday. 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
1: Today will be mostly sunny with highs in the mid to upper 70s, and tonight will be mostly clear with lows dropping down into the mid 50s. Wednesday will be mostly sunny with highs back into the upper 70s, but showers and possible general thunderstorms develop late in the evening and continue into Wednesday night. From the First Alert Weather Center, I'm meteorologist Annie Giovannucci.

0: Howdy, y'all. 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

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It's another chance to get qualified for the All-American 250. 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

0: Toledo's country music station, K100. Good morning, it's Cliff Smithers. How about a concert announcement? Here you go. The Old Crow Medicine Show coming to the Stranahan Theater. It's going to be October 26th. What? What did I just say? That's going to be October 26th with special guest the Steel Wheels. Those tickets are going to go on sale this coming Friday morning at 10, but you can win them right now. Let me tell you about the Old Crow Medicine Show. They're an American string band. They're based in Nashville that's been recording since 1998. They were inducted back in 2013 into the Grand Ole Opry. You want to go? You can beat the box office right now by being caller number 10 at 419-240-1000. 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
1: Today will be mostly sunny with highs in the mid to upper 70s, and tonight will be mostly clear with lows dropping down into the mid 50s. Wednesday will be mostly sunny with highs back into the upper 70s, with showers and possible general thunderstorms develop late in the evening and continue into Wednesday night. From the First Alert Weather Center, I'm meteorologist Annie Giovannucci.
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0: You just beat the box office for the Old Crow Medicine Show. Coming to the Stranahan Theater October 26th. How about it?
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0: All right. And Johnny and Lynn will give you another chance to beat the box office tomorrow morning on K100.

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Keep it here. It's K100.

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1: Flatland Calvary, Never Coming Back on Toledo's Country Music Station, K100. Once again, reminding you, 12:50 this afternoon, we'll get somebody qualified for the All-American 250, that prize pack worth $3,000 that we're going to be awarding on July 3rd at the Maumee Perrysburg Fireworks Show. So keep listening right around 12:50 when you hear that cue to call in. You'll be the 10th caller and you're going to be qualified. You know, this is really, really cool. It's the XRHL season kickoff, and it's coming up on July 10th at the Huntington Center. You say, what is the XRHL? Well, it's fast-paced professional roller hockey right here in Toledo. If you need more information about it, you want to get tickets, check it out right now at K100Country.com. That's going to be fun to watch. All right, stand by. Blake Shelton and Lauren Elena with Chase Matthew on the way next on K100.
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It's my request this hour. If you have a favorite song you'd like to hear, call or text right now, 419-240-1000. Ella and Morgan now.

0: That was Riley Green, Think As You Drunk. 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
1: K100, home of Johnny and Lynn in the morning. Good afternoon. It's Cliff Smithers with the K100 Country Cafe by request this hour. 419-240-1000. So Jelly Roll has a brand new song coming out. It's called Hands Up. And you're going to hear it all day Wednesday right here on K100 with the world premiere of Hands Up by Jelly Roll. And as a matter of fact, he's going to be performing it at the CMA Fest on ABC this coming Thursday night at 8 p.m. So you can hear him sing it and watch him sing it on the CMA Fest. Again, this coming Thursday night at 8 p.m. But again, we'll be playing it all day Wednesday for you. K100 Weather from the Jim White Toyota Weather Center. 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
2: Wednesday will be mostly sunny with highs in the upper 70s. Showers and possible general thunderstorms develop late in the evening and continue into Wednesday night. Highs will be near 80 degrees for Thursday with a medium chance for some scattered showers or storms. From the First Alert Weather Center, I'm meteorologist Annie Giovannucci.
3: No unusual slowdowns, no incidents at this time during your midday commute. If you're seeing anything or not, you can let us know. That's your Cumulus Toledo right now.

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0: 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His latest called Good Damn. All right, you ready? 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
0: 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We're going to get you qualified for the All-American 250. 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But you got to qualify first. We're going to be announcing the grand prize winner coming up July 3rd at the Maumee Perrysburg Fireworks Show. So qualify now. Again, 10th caller, 419-240-1000. 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

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Well, if you haven't, you should do that because you can listen to us everywhere you go, you know. Coming up on September 17th, Brooks and Dunn coming back to Toledo after about 10 years, and they're bringing this guy with him. It's David Lee Murphy, Dust on the Bottle on K100. Trio.

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Oh, I get goosebumps every time I hear this song. Here you go, baby. It's Be By You. It's Luke Combs on K100.

0: Justin Lynch and Riding Roads on Toledo's Country Music Station, K100. Good afternoon. It's Cliff Smithers. 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
1: Wednesday will be mostly sunny with highs in the upper 70s. Showers and possible general thunderstorms develop late in the evening and continue into Wednesday night. Highs will be near 80 degrees for Thursday with a medium chance for some scattered showers or storms. From the First Alert Weather Center, I'm meteorologist Annie Giovannucci.
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1: Toledo's Country Music Station, K100. Man, there is so much good music out these days, including that one right there, the newest from Jackson Dean. How you doing? It's Cliff Smithers taking you through your Tuesday workday. And Mookie is going to continue here in just a few minutes at 2 o'clock. He's going to give you another chance to get qualified for the All-American 250. That is a prize pack worth $3,000 plus. And we're going to be announcing a grand prize winner coming up on July 3rd when we're out at the Maumee Perrysburg Fireworks Show. So if you haven't gotten qualified yet, be listening for that cue to call in with Mookie here in a little while and get qualified. He's also going to give you a chance to win that $25 gift card to Danny's Cafe in Rossford with the K100 birthday wheel recall that comes up at 4:20. How about the XRHL fast-paced professional roller hockey right here in Toledo? And the season gets kicked off July 10th at the Huntington Center. If you need details about it or if you want to get tickets, you can check it out right now at K100country.com or their website, which is xrhl.net. All right, have a great rest of your day. Mookie, he's on the way next on Toledo's K100. Don't miss it.
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1: Wednesday will be mostly sunny with highs in the upper 70s. Showers and possible general thunderstorms develop late in the evening and continue into Wednesday night. Highs will be near 80 degrees for Thursday with a medium chance for some scattered showers or storms. From the First Alert Weather Center, I'm meteorologist Annie Giovannucci.
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0: 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Pretty cool. 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

0: 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Who's this?
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1: 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Central Avenue Strip, right car, right price, right now.
2: Wednesday will be mostly sunny with highs in the upper 70s. Showers and possible general thunderstorms develop late in the evening and continue into Wednesday night. Highs will be near 80 degrees for Thursday with a medium chance for some scattered showers or storms. From the First Alert Weather Center, I'm meteorologist Annie Giovannucci.
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5: Beep, beep. We have a report of a disabled vehicle with a right lane block. 23 northbound just after 475. That whole intersection of highways is a bit slow in that area. If you're seeing anything else, we're not. Let us know that your Cumulus Toledo right now traffic.
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2: We get disabled semi with right lane block. 23 northbound just after 475. That whole area of intersected highways is real slow, especially 475 northbound between Door and 23. That is your Cumulus Toledo right now traffic.
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you know the dates fun this morning on the birthday wheel with Johnny and Lynn, then hang on. We got the birthday wheel recall coming up around 4:20 for Danny's Cafe on K100. Playing.

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0: Tell us the date spun this morning on the birthday wheel. It spun at 8:30 with Johnny and Lynn. If you know the date, we have a $25 gift card to Danny's Cafe in Rossford for you. If you haven't won anything in the last 30 days from K100, caller 10, we're going to start with you. 419-240-1000. 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
4: Clear, cool, and calm tonight. Low temperatures in the mid-50s. Sunshine early tomorrow. Increasing clouds. Chance of a few evening showers. Highs near 80. And Thursday, some early morning rain showers. Then a few afternoon showers. Highs again near 80. From the 13 First Alert Weather Center, I'm Chief Meteorologist Jay Birchback.
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6: A report of disabled semi with right lane block, 23 northbound after 475. This is slowing things down. 475 northbound from about Door to that spot. Also 475 westbound from Talmadge to about that spot. If you're seeing anything else, let us know. That's your Cumulus Toledo right now traffic.
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1: 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Thank you. Appreciate it.
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0: 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All right, we've got to give some love right now to Catherine Beery of Perrysburg, winner of the Kenny Chesney Flyaway to Las Vegas at the Sphere. Johnny and Lynn called her this morning. She was super, super, super happy. All we ask is when you get back, Catherine, make sure you send us pictures. We want to see the whole experience. She's going to the Sphere in Vegas to see Kenny. Lifetime bucket list kind of thing. Way to go. 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
1: A reported disabled semi with right lane block 23 northbound after 475. This is slowing things down. 475 northbound from about Door to that spot. Also 475 westbound from Talmadge to about that spot. If you're seeing anything else, let us know. That's your Cumulus Toledo right now traffic.
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1: Clear, cool, and calm tonight. Low temperatures in the mid-50s. Sunshine early tomorrow. Increasing clouds. Chance of a few evening showers. Highs near 80. And Thursday, some early morning rain showers. Then a few afternoon showers. Highs again near 80. From the 13 First Alert Weather Center, I'm Chief Meteorologist Jay Birschbach.
2: The semi-intended 23 northbound just after 475 is now clear. Still a bit of congestion in that area, typical for this time of the rush. Also an intended C-Corp northbound between Executive and 475. That is your Cumulus Toledo right now traffic.
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0: Zach, John, King, it's Get to Drinking on K100, on air, online, and on your phone. What's going on? It is the Mookie Show. Hockey news, Toledo Walleye news. They're going to play another outdoor game. I think the last one they played here, 2021-22 season, right? At Fifth Third Field, right? And they did one earlier, I think like 10 years ago. But they're going to be at Western Michigan University. That's a short drive up the road. Going to play Kalamazoo on January 31st, 2027. And did you know that Winterfest is going to be back during the 28-29 season? And the Walleye are going to play again at Fifth Third outdoors. Very cool.
1: An accident on the right shoulder, 75 northbound, just after Buck Road. A usual slow spot will be a bit slower. Other than that, no major issues for the rush hour. If you're seeing anything, we're not, let us know. That is your Cumulus Toledo Right Now traffic.
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It is the All-American 250, that prize package worth over $3,000. Get entered again tomorrow morning. First shot after 8 a.m. with Johnny and Lynn on K100.

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2: Clear, cool, and calm tonight. Low temperatures in the mid-50s. Sunshine early tomorrow. Increasing clouds. Chance of a few evening showers. Highs near 80. And Thursday, some early morning rain showers. Then a few afternoon showers. Highs again near 80. From the 13 First Alert Weather Center, I'm Chief Meteorologist Jay Birchback.
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0: Don't tell on me. It's Jason Aldean on Country Nights Live. You know, he really affected Chase Matthew and helped him out a whole bunch when he toured with him.
1: Going through with Jason Aldean, that was my first ever big tour, too, bro. That was like the dream. I'm still on a roller coaster high from it. You know, it's Jason, the first night of the tour, he was like I got off stage and he's like, great job, man. When I get done tonight, slide over here in this room over here, and we're all gonna hang out, get some drinks, get to know each other, and like we stayed there like 4 o'clock in the morning, drinking tequila, kicking it, you know, just laughing about God knows what, you know.
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1: Ella Langley is hitting the road even harder. She just extended the Dandelion Tour, adding 21 new dates. The run now kicks off August 20th in Green Bay and rolls through Halloween night in St. Paul. Tim McGraw is returning to the Coliseum at Caesar's Palace for a five-night limited engagement this fall. He'll play October 23rd and 24th, then November 4th, 5th, and 7th, following up his December run there. Alan Jackson's final concert at Nissan Stadium is getting the full Nashville treatment. The show will be live streamed for free on giant screens on Lower Broadway here in Nashville this Thursday. And the guest lineup is stacked. Luke Bryan, Eric Church, Luke Combs, Miranda Lambert, George Strait, Carrie Underwood, Lainey Wilson, and more. Plus, Jelly Roll is stepping back into late night TV. He'll return as guest host of Jimmy Kimmel Live this summer while Kimmel's on vacation. Dates are still to be announced. That's your Country Nights Live news update. I'm Bev Rainey.
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